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12: Banxico contigo. 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

0: affect my status.
1: Well, it does. That badge on your
0: uniform. I was thinking something a little more impressive.
1: Like?
0: Nothing too fancy. Maybe a crown.
1: Not sure you'll fit in the truck with that.
0: No problem. How about a cape?
1: People might confuse you with
0: a superhero and the AC Texier Colera kind of like superheroes, springing into action the moment you need us.
1: Capes are hard to keep clean.
0: How about a tearaway uniform? And underneath it, a Speedo with the Colera logo, of course.
1: Oh my. Not sure you should be out in public like that.
0: Okay. Can you hand me that robe, please, sir?
1: I think that would be a good idea.
0: Colder than I thought in here.
1: I can see that.
2: Call Colera because we can.
0: On second thought, can I just wear my Colera uniform, sir?
1: Jesse, I support your decision 100%.
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0: Not sure you should be out in public like that.
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It's Ultra 90.1. What's going on? It's Mike Adams. So this Snoop Dogg R-rated biopic is going to come out August 6th of next year. It's from Universal Pictures. And it sounds good. Like Outer Banks star Jonathan Davis is playing Snoop, who kind of looks like him. And the director from Hustle and Flow is working on this, as well as the producer from

0: venta de liquidación Suburbia. 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

Well, something happened I didn't anticipate. It's Mike Adam, Ultra 90.1. 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Like, do I intervene and sabotage the friendship or just let it ride out? I have to let it ride out, right? It's Ultra 90.1. Only good vibes

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This altercation went down at a nightclub in New York City while 50 Cent was on stage performing in the club. So rapper Travis Scott was in the crowd, as well as NBA Knicks guard Jordan Clarkson. And apparently Travis got into an altercation with somebody, and then Jordan Clarkson jumped in to try and de-escalate it. Nobody was hurt. Nobody was arrested. They both were kicked out, though. It's Ultra 90.1. Only good vibes.

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It's Ultra 90.1. What's up? It's Mike Adams. So Taylor Swift recently said out of all the Toy Story movies, number 5 is her favorite. And it's like, yeah, duh. They gave you a gazillion dollars to write a song for it. That would be my favorite too. I wonder if she's ever going to be in a movie again, or is she just like scarred for life from the Cats movie? I wouldn't blame her. It's Ultra 90.1. Only good vibes.

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0: will take another crack at launching their Starship 13 today. In Austin, a committee looking at education is devising a new funding formula for universities. The new plan would reward more money to schools with improved graduation and retention rates. CPS Energy and ERCOT both say the Texas power grid is keeping up with summertime demand and rates are not going up anytime soon. They credit better infrastructure, upgrades, and more transmission lines. New tariffs are in effect on imports from over 80 countries. 10% tariff are tied to imports of goods made with forced labor. And Microsoft expecting widespread outages affecting Microsoft 365, Teams, Outlook. And they were sold under several brand names. 1.5 million cartons of eggs are being recalled because of a possible salmonella contamination. Say hi to your primo. It's National Cousins Day. Go get a burger with him. Take him to the drive-thru. It's National Drive-Thru Day. And it's National Tequila Day. Astros at the White Sox this weekend. 610 broadcast on 710 KURV, your station for Astros baseball. 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

0: It's Ultra 90.1. What's up? It's Mike Adam. I mean, I grew up on these RoboCop movies, so I'm excited about this. An 8-episode live-action RoboCop series for Prime Video has been greenlit. It's going to follow the original 1987 classic closely, which is all anti-corporate, which I feel is very relevant for right now. You know what they need to do? They need to do a Dick Tracy reboot, too, at some point. It's Ultra 90.1. Only good vibes.
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98.1. So this new bathroom gadget is going viral. They're called poop shoes, except they don't use the word poop, but I can't say that word on the radio. Anyway, they look like a pair of like 70s platform shoes, but they're actually a toilet stool designed to put you in a better squatting position. People are buying this. Like, a bunch of sizes have already sold out. It's $69 a pair. It's Ultra 90.1. Only good vibes.

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What's up? It's Mike Adams. So a documentary about Lily Allen is coming to Prime Video next year. It's going to, according to this, offer an intimate portrait of the life and career of a global icon and voice of a generation. I mean, look, why not? Everyone is getting a biopic or a documentary. Fine. It's Ultra 90.1. Only good vibes.

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3: Jesse, I support your decision 100%.

0: It's Ultron 90.1. What's up? It's Mike Adam. This happens every time without fail. My goodness. Anytime I'm in the car and like one of my favorite songs comes on, my son thinks it's the perfect time to tell me an important story. And I just used air quotations there. And of course, it's never a short story. No, no. It's long, drawn out with like multiple side quests in it. It's Ultron 90.1. Only good vibes.
1: Yo, man.
2: Yo.
1: Open up, man.
2: What do you want, man?
1: My girl just caught me.
2: You made her catch you?
1: I don't know how I let this happen.
2: But who?
1: The girl next door, you know?
2: Nah.
1: I don't know what to do.
2: Said it wasn't you.
1: Oh.

0: Looking at education is devising a new funding formula for universities. The new plan would reward more money to schools with improved graduation and retention rates. CPS Energy and ERCOT both say the Texas power grid is keeping up with summertime demand and rates are not going up anytime soon. They credit better infrastructure, upgrades, and more transmission lines. New tariffs are in effect on imports from over 80 countries. 10% tariff are tied to imports of goods made with forced labor. And Microsoft expecting widespread outages affecting Microsoft 365, Teams, Outlook. And they were sold under several brand names. 1.5 million cartons of eggs are being recalled because of a possible salmonella contamination. Say hi to your primo. It's National Cousins Day. Go get a burger with him. Take him to the drive-thru. It's National Drive-Thru Day. And it's National Tequila Day. Astros at the White Sox this weekend. 610 broadcast on 710 KURV, your station for Astros baseball. Highs today and for the weekend in the low triple digits. 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

Fabulous Friday. Got to get you ready for the weekend. We're at 88 degrees, mostly sunny skies, trying to get up to 96 here at the Radio United Studios, the Pretenders.

Oh, man, the Pretenders on Ultra 90.1, only those good vibes. Man, is it going to be another super hot day. Take your precautions. Keep yourself cool. Make sure to hydrate. Ultra 90.1. This

Ultra 90.1. Man, that still sounds good, doesn't it? Stevie Wonder, you know, he officially announced that brand new album we all been waiting for. It's got a name. Now, that's exciting. He's going to call it Through the Eyes of Wonder, his first studio album since A Time to Love way back in 2005. Now, four tracks from the Songs in the Key of Life era are on this particular album that's coming in 2027. He's been teasing this record since the late 2000s and says he's finishing it right now. So, Stevie Wonder at 75 years old is still going strong, and we're going to be on the lookout for his brand new album called Through the Eyes of Wonder, coming out in 2027. Ultra 90.1, only

0: Mr. Rubin, sir?
1: What is it, Jesse?
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1: Well, it does. 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
0: I was thinking something a little more impressive.
1: Like?
0: 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Maybe a crown!
1: Not sure you'll fit in the truck with that.
0: No problem. How about a cape?
1: People might confuse you
0: with
1: a superhero,
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1: Capes are hard to keep clean.
0: How about a tearaway uniform, and underneath it, a Speedo, with the Colair logo, of course.
1: Oh my, not sure you should be out in public like that.
0: Okay, can you hand me that robe, please, sir?
1: I think that would be a good idea.
0: Colder than I thought in here.
1: I can see that.
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with only good vibes on a finally feel good Friday. Well, you know what? There was an Arkansas man that dressed like Spider-Man. He was a real life hero when he jumped out of his car and helped a guy in a wheelchair cross the street. He was dressed up for Superhero Day at work. 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Linger. 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Only good vibes.

0: 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Did you know today is Thank First Responders Day? Yep, July 24th, and convenience stores across the country are celebrating it as 24/7 Day. The stores are recognizing first responders, emergency dispatchers, medical personnel, and American Red Cross volunteers for their around-the-clock service to communities by offering up freebies. Isn't that nice? Yeah, that's not a bad thing right there. Now, they're going to give free coffee, fountain drinks, select snacks to eligible first responders and American Red Cross volunteers as a small token of appreciation for protecting us 24/7, 365. So if you know a first responder, thank them today on First Responders Day. 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

0: formula for universities. The new plan would reward more money to schools with improved graduation and retention rates. CPS Energy and ERCOT both say the Texas power grid is keeping up with summertime demand and rates are not going up anytime soon. They credit better infrastructure, upgrades, and more transmission lines. New tariffs are in effect on imports from over 80 countries. 10% tariffs are tied to imports of goods made with forced labor. And Microsoft expecting widespread outages affecting Microsoft 365, Teams, Outlook. And they were sold under several brand names. 1.5 million cartons of eggs are being recalled because of a possible salmonella contamination. Say hi to your primo. It's National Cousins Day. Go get a burger with him. Take him to the drive-thru. It's National Drive-Thru Day. And it's National Tequila Day. Astros at the White Sox this weekend. 610 broadcast on 710 KURV, your station for Astros baseball. Highs today and for the weekend in the low triple digits. 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

on a feel-good Friday. Getting ready for the weekend, man. 90 degrees, windy conditions. Should get up to about 96 today. It's going to be another hot day for sure. Don't even worry about that. Bruno Mars on the way. Depeche Mode coming up. Jennifer Lopez. First up, the Four Non-Blondes. They have a question. What's up? Ultra 90.1.

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He's joining the Philadelphia 76ers. Google it. Find out if it's true. 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

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Well, it's starting to pop up all over social media that he has signed LeBron James with the Philadelphia 76ers. Go check it out. Google it. Look it up right now.

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2: El Centro Nacional de la Transfusión Sanguínea y los servicios de sangre de todo el país trabajan para atender la necesidad de sangre segura.
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5: From the studios of Newstalk 710 KURV, I'm Sergio Sanchez, and this is your Ultra 90.1 News Break, made possible by Bert Ogden Infinity of Edinburgh. Yesterday's scheduled launch was scrubbed about 2 hours before liftoff due to weather concerns. SpaceX will take another crack at launching their Starship 13 today. In Austin, a committee looking at education is devising a new funding formula for universities. The new plan would reward more money to schools with improved graduation and retention rates. CPS Energy and ERCOT both say the Texas power grid is keeping up with summertime demand and rates are not going up anytime soon. They credit better infrastructure, upgrades, and more transmission lines. New tariffs are in effect on imports from over 80 countries. 10% tariffs are tied to imports of goods made with forced labor. And Microsoft expecting widespread outages affecting Microsoft 365, Teams, Outlook. And they were sold under several brand names. 1.5 million cartons of eggs are being recalled because of a possible salmonella contamination. Say hi to your primo. It's National Cousins Day. Go get a burger with him. Take him to the drive-thru. It's National Drive-Thru Day. And it's National Tequila Day. Astros at the White Sox this weekend. 610 broadcast on 710 KURV, your station for Astros baseball. Highs today and for the weekend in the low triple digits. 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

0: check, baby check, baby check, 1, 2. All I want to do is a zoom, zoom, zoom, and a boom, boom, boom. Hey, hey, hey, compadre, you doing happy hour already?
1: Oh, always happy hour. You got to keep it live.
0: I love it. It's lunchtime on Ultra 94.1. Big Bad Bo Chicken and Hang, buddy. No margarita, right? Right. Yeah, during lunchtime? Yeah, yeah. Maybe. Maybe not. We're still on the clock. Okay, no, no, we can't be drinking yet. But it's coming, right? Yeehaw, man. Listen, I'm ready to play the best 80s and 90s this full hour. All by request. You guys hit me up on the bow line. También, I'm going to let you know what weekend movies are out, okay? So hang on. And we got a big back-to-school promotion. What? Yeah. Giving away free backpacks, Ultra listeners. So we'll give you the lowdown right now. Back to the music. It's lunchtime with Big Bad Bo.

Oh, yeah. Lunchtime with Big Bad Bo. Hey, a little too hot this weekend? Let's go indoors. Come on. Ah, the lights are dim. You got some popcorn. You got your soft drink. You pull out your candy. You snuck into the movie theater. No, don't do that. Come on. Hey, still waiting on Spider-Man. It's coming out next week. And then, of course, Super Troopers number 3 will also be coming out. But this weekend, I mean, everybody wants to go see it. Odyssey. Don't let the Trojan horse in. Oh, they're all inside. Hey, Moana for the little ones. Minions and Monsters también. Toy Story number 5. So enjoy yourselves. Have a great time. And no, don't be sneaking in stuff, okay? Stop it. All right, back to the best 80s and 90s during lunch hour with Big Bad Bo. Oh, yeah, I'm going to take you back. You remember this one? Here we go on Ultra 90.1. Give it out the good vibes.

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about a Fiesta Friday. Big Bad Bo about to wrap up the Bo Corona show for a full hour. Dropping the 80s and 90s for you. Ha! What a list, huh? Paul Abdul, some Van Halen, some Aerosmith, some Bell Biv DeVoe. Maybe throw in some Sweet Sensation back in the day, some freestyle, right? I mean, we love dropping all 80s and 90s on you. Vanilla Ice, trying to cool off. You can go, man. Let me see what I got coming up. Oh, okay. I got three more songs on the way right before I head out. Martinez is on our way. Mr. Sanchez giving us a quick news update. And don't forget, Monday, we're going to get closer to the big event. Backpacks to give away. Oh, yeah. It's a big back-to-school promotion that we got for our ultra listeners. We did it a couple of years ago, and it's been success every year. So we want to thank you, RGB, for helping us out. It's a great cause, and we have a great time meeting all our listeners and giving away all these backpacks and gift cards and concert tickets and so much more, okay? So you guys have a great weekend. Make sure you crank up Ultra in the backyard, all right?

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5: From the studios of Newstalk 710 KURV, I'm Sergio Sanchez, and this is your Ultra 90.1 News Break, made possible by BMW of Far. Yesterday's scheduled launch was scrubbed about 2 hours before liftoff due to weather concerns. SpaceX will take another crack at launching their Starship 13 today. In Austin, a committee looking at education is devising a new funding formula for universities. The new plan would reward more money to schools with improved graduation and retention rates. CPS Energy and ERCOT both say the Texas power grid is keeping up with summertime demand and rates are not going up anytime soon. They credit better infrastructure, upgrades, and more transmission lines. New tariffs are in effect on imports from over 80 countries. 10% tariff are tied to imports of goods made with forced labor. And Microsoft expecting widespread outages affecting Microsoft 365, Teams, Outlook. And they were sold under several brand names. 1.5 million cartons of eggs are being recalled because of a possible salmonella contamination. Say hi to your primo. It's National Cousins Day. Go get a burger with him. Take him to the drive-thru. It's National Drive-Thru Day. And it's National Tequila Day. Astros at the White Sox this weekend. 610 broadcast on 710 KURV, your station for Astros baseball. Highs today and for the weekend in the low triple digits. 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

Ultra 90.1. Muy buenas tardes. It's your girl Andy here with you all the way till 4 p.m. It's a beautiful, beautiful Friday. That's right. We have made it officially to the weekend. And it is not the last weekend of the month of July. We still got one more weekend. I feel like July is, it went by so, so fast. Plus, that only means that we are one step closer to our Radio Para Mi Back to School Bash 2026 happening at La Plaza Mall Saturday, August 1st. Can't wait to see each and every single one of you all out there. We're going to be there from 9 to 12 p.m. giving away some backpacks and school supplies. Also, we're going to be giving away some tablets, gift cards, water park tickets, and so much more. So make sure that you write it down in your agenda. Saturday, August 1st from 9 a.m. to 12 p.m. at La Plaza Mall. It's our Radio Para Mi Back to School Bash 2026. We're going to get this hour started with some Cutting Crew. I Just Died in Your Arms. It's Ultra 90.1. Only good vibes. Muy buenas tardes.

101, moving forward with some Eminem and Rihanna. This is one of my favorite collaborations, something I never expected Eminem and Rihanna to collaborate. Love the Way You Lie. This is a song from 2010 produced by Alex the Kid. The song explores a destructive cycle of a volatile relationship. Singer-songwriter Skylar Grey helped write its memorable chorus before Rihanna recorded the final vocals. Eminem and Rihanna, Love the Way You Lie. It's Ultra 90.1, only good vibes.

Ultra 90.1, one of my favorite artists, Rick Astley, who made a huge comeback, and not necessarily a comeback with brand new songs. It's just something about being Rickrolled, right? The kids were like, "Mom, you just got Rickrolled. What is that?" And my seven-year-old's talking about Rickrolls and Rick Astley. This song came out in 1987, and the song topped charts in both the United States and the United Kingdom. Two decades later, it found a completely new audience through Rickrolling, the internet prank that redirects unsuspecting users to its music video. So here you have it, Rick Astley, Never Gonna Give You Up. It's Ultra 90.1, only good vibes.

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Ultra 90.1. It's your girl, Ellie. The 2 o'clock hour is underway. And I want to keep reminding everybody how important it is to be prepared for back to school. It's never too early to be ready for with your backpack, your school supplies, and of course, Ultra 90.1, along with Radio Para Mí and all of our Radio United friends and family are getting together, of course, for our Radio Para Mí Back to School Bash 2026 happening right around the corner. That's right. Saturday, August 1st, we'll see you all out the Plaza Mall to celebrate our Back to School Bash. And it's going to be so much fun. 9 a.m. to 12 p.m. Saturday, August 1st, La Plaza Mall. Go and join us for some fun, music, entertainment, and of course, be one of the first to receive your backpacks and school supplies. It is while supplies last, so make sure that you show up on time. Moving forward with some Starship. Nothing's gonna stop us now. It's Ultra 90.1. Only good vibes.

Ultra 90.1 moving forward with an awesome collaboration of David Guetta featuring Neo and Akon. This song is called Play Hard. That's what we do here at work. We play hard. David Guetta brought together Neo and Akon for this dance anthem. The track also builds its main melody around the instantly recognizable keyboard hook associated with LSDJ's Eurodance favorite, Better Off Alone. Guetta's official release credits Neo and Akon as its featured vocalist. So here you have it. David Guetta, Neo, and Akon play hard. It's Ultra 90.1. Only good vibes.

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14: Los policías de investigación están capacitados para investigar y perseguir los delitos. 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
15: From the studios of Newstalk 710 KURV, I'm Sergio Sanchez, and this is your Ultra 90.1 News Break, made possible by Bird Ogden Cadillac of Edinburgh. Yesterday's scheduled launch was scrubbed about 2 hours before liftoff due to weather concerns. SpaceX will take another crack at launching their Starship 13 today. In Austin, a committee looking at education is devising a new funding formula for universities. The new plan would reward more money to schools with improved graduation and retention rates. CPS Energy and ERCOT both say the Texas power grid is keeping up with summertime demand and rates are not going up anytime soon. They credit better infrastructure, upgrades, and more transmission lines. New tariffs are in effect on imports from over 80 countries.

0: 10% tariff are tied to imports of goods made with forced labor, and Microsoft expecting widespread outages affecting Microsoft 365, Teams, Outlook, and they were sold under several brand names. 1.5 million cartons of eggs are being recalled because of a possible salmonella contamination. Say hi to your primo. It's National Cousins Day. Go get a burger with him. Take him to the drive-thru. It's National Drive-Thru Day. And it's National Tequila Day. Astros at the White Sox this weekend. 610 broadcast on 710 KURV, your station for Astros baseball. 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

Voltron 90.1. It's your girl, Allie. The 3 o'clock hour is underway. We're going to kick off this hour with some Bon Jovi, It's My Life. This was from early 2000, released after Bon Jovi had been away from the pop charts for several years. This anthem introduced the band to a younger generation. The lyrics reference Tommy and Gina from Living on a Prayer and celebrate living boldly while you still can. Bon Jovi, It's My Life, it's Ultra 90.1, only good vibes.

Ultra 90.1, summer is almost ending. I can't believe it. No. I wanted to continue for a long time. Maybe not the heat in itself, but I would like for summer vacation to still be around for a while. Yeah, I know. Donna Summer coming up next. Hot Stuff, which blended Donna Summer's disco sound with rock guitar and became one of her biggest signature

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Ultra 90.1, finishing off this hour with some Collective Soul, Shine. Shine began as an early demo before Collective Soul was fully established as a band. 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Frontman Ed Roland has described its chorus as having a hopeful prayer-like quality, and it sure does. Collective Soul, Shine, here on Ultra 90.1, only good vibes.

Red outages affecting Microsoft 365, Teams, Outlook, and they were sold under several brand names. 1.5 million cartons of eggs are being recalled because of a possible salmonella contamination. Say hi to your primo. It's National Cousins Day. Go get a burger with him. Take him to the drive-thru. It's National Drive-Thru Day. And it's National Tequila Day. Astros at the White Sox this weekend. 610 broadcast on 710 KURV, your station for Astros baseball. 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
1: 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'Cause baby,

Power up with me, girl. Be on the MIC already. TGIF. And I hope you're having a wonderful Friday. Stay safe out there in the streets. Recuerda, más tiempo que vida. There is more time and there is life. So chill out, relax, and raise it up. Of course, girl, be on the MIC all the way to 7 o'clock. Shoot me a text message with your favorite jam. 956-400-2348. Communicate and let's get the vibe flowing for this Friday. Damn, time is flying. One more week and this month is over. Crazy, crazy, crazy, crazy, crazy. But anyway, y'all, let's keep it moving. More jams coming at you. Up next, we got Wild Thoughts with Mr. DJ Khaled and Rihanna. Raise it up here in Ultra 90.1.

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1: Power up with me, girl, B on the MIC. And y'all, it seems that there is some movies in the works that not everybody knows about. We have no idea. What are you talking about? Well, I just ran into a post. And it seems like Hollywood is reopening movie franchises that have been dormant for quite a while. Movies you had no idea Hollywood was making. Here we go. 24 Jump Street, Jonah Hill, Channing Tatum, and Ice Cube may return. It's not a for sure thing, but it's there. The Grinch 2, Jim Carrey and Ron Howard are in talks of returning. Gremlins 3, Spielberg and Chris Columbus are bringing Gizmo back. Also, Rush Hour 4, Jackie Chan and Chris Tucker are both expected back. Ooh, that should be a good one. Hocus Pocus 3, the original Sanderson sisters are returning. Men in Black 5, what? Sony hired a writer for it, but Will Smith is not confirmed. Ooh, no, we gotta have Will Smith in there. Spaceballs 2, Rick Moranis, and it's a 29-year live-action break for it. The Matrix 5, ooh, the first one without a Wachowski directing is in development. Free Willy, the 1993 Orca classic, is getting a modern reboot. And A Nightmare on Elm Street, the first new Freddy movie since 2010, is in development. The Goonies 2, yes, the Goonies! Bring back the Goonies 40 years later. Jesus. Top Gun 3, John Wick 5, Ocean's 14, ooh, Constantine. That's what we got for now. Which one's your favorite? Which one are you rooting for? Let me know, 956-423-48. Let's keep it moving. We got the weekend up next with Can't Feel My Face. Raise it up, you're an ultra. Only good vibes.

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4: From the studios of Newstalk 710 KURV, I'm Sergio Sanchez, and this is your Ultra 90.1 News Break, made possible by Burt Ogden Cadillac of Edinburgh. Yesterday's scheduled launch was scrubbed about 2 hours before liftoff due to weather concerns. SpaceX will take another crack at launching their Starship 13 today. In Austin, a committee looking at education is devising a new funding formula for universities. The new plan would reward more money to schools with improved graduation and retention rates. CPS Energy and ERCOT both say the Texas power grid is keeping up with summertime demand and rates are not going up anytime soon. They credit better infrastructure, upgrades, and more transmission lines. New tariffs are in effect on imports from over 80 countries. 10% tariffs are tied to imports of goods made with forced labor. And Microsoft expecting widespread outages affecting Microsoft 365, Teams, Outlook. And they were sold under several brand names. 1.5 million cartons of eggs are being recalled because of a possible salmonella contamination. Say hi to your primo. It's National Cousins Day. Go get a burger with him. Take him to the drive-thru. It's National Drive-Thru Day. And it's National Tequila Day. Astros at the White Sox this weekend. 610 broadcast on 710 KURV, your station for Astros baseball. Highs today and for the weekend in the low triple digits. 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

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Your girl be on the MIC acompañándote. Y'all shoot me a text message. Shout outs, birthday wishes, special messages. I got you. 956-423-48. 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

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Recuerda, hay más tiempo que vida. There is more time and there is laughs. So chill out, relax and raise it up. We are at 93 degrees. Yeah. 93 degrees Fahrenheit, y'all. It's hot, hot, hot. But you know what? Earlier I was outside and there was like this gust.

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0: Queda prohibido el uso para fines distintos al desarrollo social.
1: Mr. Rubin, sir?
2: What is it, Jesse?
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2: Like?
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2: Capes are hard to keep clean.
1: How about a tearaway uniform, and underneath it, a Speedo, with the Kolaire logo, of course.
2: Oh my. Not sure you should be out in public like that.
1: Okay. Can you hand me that robe, please, sir?
2: I think that would be a good idea.
1: Colder than I thought in here.
2: I can see that.
3: Call Kolaire because we can.
1: On second thought, can I just wear my Kolaire uniform, sir?
2: Jesse, I support your decision 100%.
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Y'all does it for me. 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